That was Tula with Float. If you're not familiar with the name Tula, you better get used to it. They just won at Unearthed High, the Indigenous Initiative in 2026. Pretty massive. So good. You're hanging out with me, Jordan Barr. I'm going to get out of here very soon and pass you on to Frankie Rosethorn for

session. If you like the sound of that, then make sure you are locking in to Triple J. Tomorrow night, we do a little thing called Live at the Wireless, where you're going to be playing that show in full. So make sure you're tapping in tomorrow. I'll be here tomorrow. That comes on at 7 p.m. on your Sunday afternoon. Coming up very soon, so a really nice one to take you out on Triple J weekends. M83, Midnight City. Dude, so nostalgic. You know, not unfortunately, but I hear the song and I think about end of year. You guys know that sound on social media? Anyways, guys, maybe I should stop scrolling. That comes up right after this from some local music from Jacatine. It's called Tell Me on Triple J.

0: This is the Tea for Tea on House Party. Triple J.
1: Oh, sorry.
2: Just Triple J?
0: Or was it just
3: Triple J.
1: Just Triple J.
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Thomas and I'm written by Jitit Narandar. 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
1: Nikki, come see me after. I'll wait for you.
2: This is Triple J.

the way that I ball. No yellow, the ref ever give me a black card. Who did what we're doing with rap? Man couldn't sell out his show after all them years of doing a cat. Sprinter, 2 gal in a van, inter. 2 man in Milan, heard one of my things dating. P Diddy need 20% or whatever she bags. Outside, my head in my hands.